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16: 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Let's do it all again on a fabulous Friday. The Johnny Ramirez is...

listo, ¿no? 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Ahora la cama. Échele ganas a eso de las 6. Jam and Jay. Javi le va a echar ganas back to back and beat to beat con el 50-50-50. 7 o'clock at the bathroom boogie. Churro nos visita twice. I had the whole musical biscuit of the morning. And we definitely gonna have some fun. Así es que vámonos, recio. 210-470-5539. 210-470-5539. You can always get a hold of us there. And you know, I was thinking about this because every time I pay $100 for gas, $300 for grocery, I just have to remind myself to be grateful to the White House ballroom remodelization. Don't you think we should be grateful for that?

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0: Johnny Ramirez in the morning. 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

más éxito tras éxito, Tejano 95.7, Elione Ramírez por la mañana. No se les olvide, domingo. Sunday night, Thirsty Horse, that man right there, Jay Pettis. Birthday celebration as he and the band will perform along with the Delta Boys. If you want your $20 pre-sale tickets, all you got to do is cruise by any area cabin in Blue Cities and pick them up there. 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Now, if you want VIP table action, no hombre, shut up. 210-255-3691, 210-255-3691. Jay Pettis and the man along with the Delta Boys. Big Jay Pettis celebration going down on Sunday night at Thirsty Horse. All right, it's Friday, baby. Time for Elione's weekend song. Hit it!

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After we get done with the workday, entonces es cuando empieza el fin de semana. I got your weekend weather and today's weather coming up. In the meantime, in between time, Marcos Tejano 95.7.

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Hey, weather-wise, today and pretty much the entire weekend, mid-90s for a high, low 70s for a low. El día de hoy, 95 for a high with lots of sunshine. Tonight, partly to mostly cloudy with a low 74. 76.

0: 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Johnny is directing traffic with the biggest Tejano hits of all time on San Antonio's new Tejano 95.7.
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echándole ganas con éxito tras éxito. 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Your first Tejano 95.7 news update with KTSA's John Cruz. First look at traffic, and then after that, Jam and Jay Javi gonna fire off the ones and twos. Your 50-50-15, that and a whole lot more coming up. It's a fabulous Friday morning.

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2: Investigators now say a fire at the Bexar County Jail Annex building last month was accidental. Bexar County Fire Marshal says a contractor working on the elevators was cutting rebar and kicked off sparks that set fire to plywood and foam boards. Three people suffered minor injuries while fighting the fire. Chinese President Xi Jinping at the White House for a state dinner last night.
3: As the leaders of our two nations, President Xi and I both understand that we represent different systems, but the ties between our people endure.
2: The dinner also attended by U.S. tech executives. Meanwhile, CNN reporting it was denied access to Xi's arrival, despite reporters being allowed back into the White House earlier yesterday after a court order. And AAA says the state average gas price in Texas, $3.95 a gallon for regular, that price unchanged from last week and $1.21 higher than last year. Partly cloudy and 94 degrees today, calm weekend ahead, but rain and slightly cooler next week. 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
4: Good morning. Just a bunch of road work on the northeast side could possibly slow you down. 35 northbound jets into Tupperwine. Roadway reduced to one lane. It's a little bit slow from Wheatner. Southbound 35, Schertz Parkway on down to Pat Booker Road. Just that left lane is open. You're slow from 3009. And on 35 northbound at Loop 410, that road work is the right lane closed. Now, if you guys see something we're not talking about this early morning, call us on the traffic tip line. We'll check it out. 210-785-2601. I'm Debbie Alcacer, KTSA. Time Saver Traffic.
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0: San Antonio's número uno Tejano Hit Station, Tejano 95.7 on a fabulous Friday morning con el mero mero frijolero. Gracias por estar aquí con nosotros compartiendo tu mañana. We appreciate you sharing your mornings with us. And man, is it me or is this about the time that I get sick of pumpkin anything? I mean, everything is pumpkin spice. Everything. Matter of fact, there's a brand new store for pumpkin spice stuff.
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0: Uh-oh, gotta go.
1: I'm high as a kite, and it's the... 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

La máxima variedad de éxitos Tejano 95.7. Appreciate you sharing your mornings with us. El Yone Ramírez por la mañana. No, hombre, shut up. By the way, 25th day of September, and today, believe it or not, the first ever Dolly Parton Day. 9 month, 25th day, 925. Get it? Yeah, 925. First ever Dolly Parton Day. And well, that leads me right in to El Yone's three things you need to know. The 2026 MTV VMAs will include a rare country performance led by Kacey Musgroves, who will take the stage Sunday night, you know, during the ceremony, to front a tribute performance honoring the late Dolly Parton. Very nice. Disney and Hulu raising their prices for the fourth time in 4 years. Hombre, shut up. And in North Texas, there is a high school that has canceled not only the remainder of the

2026 varsity football season, but also the 2027 varsity season. Damn. Keene Independent School District announcing in a social media platform that it was due to lack of healthy players. See, Keene just canceled the rest of 2026 and all of 2027. Wow. That's not a rebuild. That's a two-year timeout, right? Apparently, they were down to 15 healthy players. That was it. I was thinking to myself, that's not a team. That's more like a group chat, you know? Damn. Coach said, yeah, we'll see y'all in 2025. Bring ice. Or 2028, my bad. I'm going backwards here. My gaff was funnier than the joke, right? Yeah, I know. Tejano 95.7 El Yones, three things you need to...

0: Tejano, 95.7, El Yone Ramirez por la mañana. Sinceramente, whether it's on the Odyssey, the iHeart, the TuneIn app, the Frequency 95.7, however you listen, I just want to say thank you so very much for waking up with us each and every weekday morning. All right, ladies and gentlemen, boys and girls, time for El Yone's Not Headline News.
1: 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It's National One Hit Wonder Day. So here's to you, Psy.
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1: Taylor Swift will debut her new video at Sunday's VMAs. It'll be a rare opportunity to see a video on MTV. The trailer came out yesterday for Johnny Depp's new movie, Day Drinker. You gotta hand it to him. Takes real courage to star in your own biopic. And the new documentary about Elon Musk is over 240 minutes long, because they spent a minute interviewing each of his kids. This is not headline news.
0: There you have it, El Yone's Not Headline News. Tejano 95.7. Continuando with the bad boy from Brown Town, Mr. Jimmy Gonzalez, Grupo Mas on 95.7.

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2: Good morning. Looks like they just picked up that road work, 35 northbound Pat Booker Road to 1604. Still have some construction cones set up at southbound 35 Schertz Parkway on down to Pat Booker Road. Looks like we do have a stall on the frontage road of I-10 westbound at Wurzbach and 410 eastbound south to disabled vehicle off to the shoulder. I'm Debbie Alcacer, KTSA, Time Saver Traffic.
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0: The Chevy stage, predominantly outside, was the biggest stage ever. They're going to move it inside the Coliseum, which I guess is good, you know, try and beat the heat. But on October 18th, Emilio and Diego IV, known as the Last Bandoleros, are doing the Last Bandoleros / Emilio tribute show on the 18th. So between now and the 18th, you find yourself in the Metroplex. Make sure you stop by at the State Fair of Texas. Oh, and by the way, Chulo helps us steal. They've got a big corn stand over there. And oh, speaking of which, come on in, ladies and gentlemen. Here he is, Chulo.
1: That's right, Carnales. That's right, Carnales. I'm ready for the State Fair of Texas, Carnales.
0: Yeah, it starts today.
1: Yeah, you have to come by and see me at the Elotes booth, Carnales.
0: Oh, yeah? What's it called?
1: Yeah, I'll be there with my tío Andy.
0: What's the corn called, or the stand?
1: Yeah, damn good corn, Vato.
0: Okay, all right.
1: Right by the carnival.
0: By the carnival. Do you get on the rice, Vato?
1: No, Vato, I don't ride any rice there at the carnival.
0: Well, why not?
1: I'm not tall enough. Yeah, they don't let me, Carnal.
0: Okay.
1: Hey, Vato, stop laughing, Vato. It's time for the Chulo joke of the day. Put attention.
0: All right, Chulo joke of the day. Put attention.
1: By the way, next week I do cuckoo jokes, okay?
0: Okay, cuckoo jokes because of Halloween. I get it, okay.
1: What do you call it when it rains turkeys, Carnal?
0: What do you call it when it rains turkeys?
1: You call it foul weather.
0: Ah, I get it, foul weather.
1: All right, that's it. I've had enough fun. I gotta get over here, my tío Andy, at the corn booth, Vato.
0: Yeah,
1: damn good corn.
0: Damn good corn at the State Fair of Texas. All right. Chulo, ladies and gentlemen, twice a morning, Tejano 95.7.

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2: Charges now dropped against a San Antonio woman accused of helping her son prepare for a school shooting that he had been planning. Ashley Pardo arrested last May on terrorism charges. Investigators say Pardo bought ammo, magazines, and tactical gear for her son, who said he wanted to carry out, quote, mass acts of violence at an SAISD school last year. Charges against Pardo were dropped Thursday due to insufficient evidence. A travel advisory for New York City ahead of a nor'easter expected on the East Coast this weekend. That advisory goes through Sunday morning. The city could see 2 to 3 inches of rain, strong winds, and coastal flooding. Meanwhile, Hawaii bracing for now Hurricane Nolo, which could bring torrential rain and mudslides to the Big Island. And attorneys for the man accused of killing 6 people in Bexar County and Austin in 2023 plan to plead insanity at his trial next month. Shane James reportedly shot and killed his parents at their Bexar County home before driving to Austin, where he killed 4 people and wounded 3 others, including police officers. His trial begins October 26th. Today's high is 94 under partly cloudy skies, sunny and mid-90s all weekend long. For Tejano 95.7, I'm John Cruz.
3: Good morning. Looks like they just picked up that road work, 35 North.

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Jazz Exito mix back to back and beat to beat with Jammy J Javi, the Friday morning bathroom boogie. 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

0: on 95.7, the Johnny Ramirez in the morning show. And, you know, for the last couple of weeks, we're getting rain here and there during the afternoons. And all of a sudden, you're questioning your roof, but your insurance denied the claim. And, well, you don't have any money to get the roof fixed, right? You're thinking that's a problem? 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
1: 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The way we're actually going to these houses, it's typically people that don't have insurance and people that don't have any money to spend. 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
1: Oh, if you're able to listen to me and hear my voice, call us and we'll be there.
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0: echándole ganas con éxito tras éxito tejano 95.7 en The Johnny Ramírez in the Morning Show. Les agradecemos que nos acompañen. Gracias por compartir su mañana con nosotros. And I was reading where 250 unprofitable Starbucks locations in the U.S. and in Canada are going to be closing. That's right, Starbucks closing 250 locations that are just not making money. And well, it is the fourth quarter. And I know that fall is a romantic season, but for big business, it's fourth quarter, baby. That's when you start seeing the big layoffs, especially in this business, radio, TV, and yeah, fourth quarter is fourth quarter, but oh, it's so romantic. Well, if you don't count the 250 locations of Starbucks is closing, but hey, that only leaves like a gazillion, so you'll have to go an extra mile to get your whatever it is you get, right?
1: It's fall at Starbucks, and at locations where sales have fallen, they'll be closing soon.
2: But then where will I go to get my grande white chocolate gingerbread frappuccino double blended with pumpkin spice?
1: 250 locations going bye-bye.
2: But then where will I find another turkey, bacon, cheddar, and egg white breakfast sandwich that they make in a microwave but pretend it was made fresh in the magic kitchen in the wall?
1: Sorry, it's no longer part of our coffee house portfolio.
2: So now how far will I have to go to get a collector's item travel mug to shove in the face of other moms who don't have one?
1: Well, ironically, you'll have to travel a little farther. Or you could just make coffee at home.
2: Wait, you can make coffee at home?
1: Starbucks, where some locations' drive-thrus just got a little longer.
0: Or you could make coffee at home.

The voice, Jay Perez, Te Quiero Amar, song written by his wife, Roxy, on Tejano 95.7. Speaking of Jay Perez, don't forget the big birthday celebration going down this Sunday, Thirsty Horse Saloon. 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That's thirstyhorse.net. Jay Perez and the band, along with the Delta Boys. Oh, by the way, you want some VIP table action? 210-255-3691. That's 210-255-3691. Delta Boys. And, well, that leads me to the musical biscuit of the morning. The musical biscuit of the morning. The Delta Boys and their latest, Eres Todo. You know you're going to hear this one Sunday night. Something a little different from the 956. Eres Todo on 95.7.

0: has the latest from the Delta Boys Sunday night Thirsty Horse Saloon. 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

0: 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Here's Rob Thompson.
1: In the NFL, the weekend started with the Packers-Falcons. It ended quickly. The Packers were curb stomped by the Falcons. Final 35-14. Bijan Robinson had 194 yards, 29 carries, and 2 touchdowns. The Dallas Cowboys touched down in Rio this morning, getting ready for the Baltimore Ravens on Sunday. In college football, the number one ranked Longhorns traveled to Tennessee with that other orange-colored tee, taking on the 14th ranked Volunteers tomorrow with a kickoff set for 11 a.m. local time. I'm Rob Thompson for 94.1 San Antonio Sports. Star.
0: Thank you there, Rob. I don't know what it is about them Aggies. They just don't like that burnt orange, do they? Thank you, Rob. Tejano 95.

0: your morning with all your favorite Tejano hits from your favorite Tejano artists. 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

0: 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The Big Big Show rolling on El Leonel Ramirez on this 25th day of September, the first ever Dolly Parton Day. And you're asking, why today? Well, 9 month, 25th day, 925. 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
1: Let's get it going. 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
1: Investigators now say a fire at the Bexar County Jail Annex building last month was accidental. Bexar County Fire Marshal says a contractor working on the elevators was cutting rebar and kicked off sparks that set fire to plywood and foam boards. Three people suffered minor injuries while fighting the fire. Chinese President Xi Jinping at the White House for a state dinner last night.
2: As the leaders of our two nations, President Xi and I both understand that we represent different systems, but the ties between our people endure.
1: The dinner also attended by U.S. tech executives. Meanwhile, CNN reporting it was denied access to Xi's arrival, despite reporters being allowed back into the White House earlier yesterday after a court order. And AAA says the state average gas price in Texas, $3.95 a gallon for regular, that price unchanged from last week and $1.21 higher than last year. Partly cloudy and 94 degrees today. Calm weekend ahead, but rain and slightly cooler next week. 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
3: Good morning. We do have a stall at 151 westbound at Callahan that they just moved off the main lane. It's now off to the shoulder. Another stall at Loop 410 eastbound Somerset, southwest side, right shoulder blocked. On 35 southbound from FM 1103 to Thousand Oaks, that's rolling slowly. Had an accident in the construction zone that did clear, so a slow residual delay. And 1604 westbound at Lookout, that stall is still there off to the shoulder. I'm Debbie Alcacer, KTSA, Time Saver Track.
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0: It's your main beaner on the radio, Tejano 95.7 con el Yone Ramirez. Les agradecemos. Happy Friday, everybody. By the way, real quick before I forget, big old shout out to the girls over at LM Lopez Law. We're talking Jackie, Gloria, Brianna, Christina. Appreciate you, ladies. Always checking in right about this time as they open up the office there at LM Lopez Law. By the way, got a brand new venture starting with them, and I'll tell you all about it coming up here in the forthcoming weeks, but should be a good time. All right, ladies and gentlemen, boys and girls, time now for Yone's, well, Tejano's Cup of Joe Thought of the Day. Former President Joe Biden might be out of a gig, but each and every weekday morning gives us his thought for the day. And, Mr. President, what's on your mind today?
1: I just got a full tank of gas for just $22.
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Hey, don't forget Sunday night, the big birthday celebration, Jay Perez and the band. That's right, Jay Perez celebrating his birthday at Thirsty Horse Saloon. Spanking line starts at 7 as soon as the doors open, and well, Jay Perez and the band along with the Delta Boys will be performing. You want your VIP tables? 210-255-3691, 255-3691. 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

0: and the Delta Boys at Thirsty Horse Saloon. Time now for Leones' three things you need to know. Mickey D's going to invest $8.5 billion over the next 10 years to upgrade its 44,000 franchises. Among the improvements on the way, more specialty drinks and breakfast options, as well as more chicken items on the menu. And to deal with customers using GLP, you know, the weight loss stuff, they're looking to add more protein, testing options like chicken and burger bowls and egg bites. Okay. Plus, Arch IQ, which is kind of an AI thing, taking orders at its drive-thru. Tough times in California wine country. California's oldest continuously family-owned winery has survived earthquakes, prohibition, wildfires, and a pandemic. But a crushing pile of debt has finally forced the 168-year-old Gunlock Bunchi Winery in Sonoma into bankruptcy.
1: Wow.
0: Okay. Wine will continue flowing until the process plays out. And you never know, but these aging tourist artists, man, the Beach Boys apparently canceling several concerts this week as they were planning to return to performing again after a two-month break. So they took a two-month break to recharge. Yeah, apparently they need to unplug again. Venues have said circumstances beyond our control. Yeah, it's called Tuesday in old age, okay? They didn't cancel the concerts. They just gave, wouldn't it be nice, a whole new meaning. Next date, October 9th. Don't buy the t-shirt yet. You might as well buy a rain check, okay?

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Big old shout out going out to everybody que nos escucha en La Cocinita Cafe. 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

0: San Antonio's número uno Tejano hit station 95.7, the Big Big Show rolling on. Friday morning, the weekend just around the corner. Rest and relaxation should be at the top of your things to do list. Is it me or is everything right now? Everything is almost pumpkin spice everything. But the only thing we need is pumpkin spice undergarments. And if you let off a little gas, it smells like pumpkin spice, right? Matter of fact, there's a brand new store for all that pumpkin spice stuff.
1: It's the fall. At Pumpkin Spice Depot, everything must go. 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

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Also, National Open the Magic Day, National Daughters Day, National Quesadilla Day, National Math Storytelling Day, National One-Hit Wonder Day. Ah, what's your favorite one-hit wonder, Tejano style? Is it Cowboy Cumbia? National Lobster Day and National Comic Book Day. Man, think of all the comics, the ones that you saved that were in mint condition. Then you're going, ooh, I have that one. I have that one. And you're seeing the outrageous prices they're selling for. And you go back home only to find out that your mom threw all that junk away.

KLEY Jordanton, KHHL Karn City, from the Tejano music capital of the world. 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

0: 7 con Elione Ramírez por la mañana. Emilio Navaira, right there in paz descanse. Speaking of Emilio, the State Fair of Texas starts today in Dallas. Yeah! You know, they've got the Red River rivalry and they've got all the shows and everything. Something new this year at the State Fair of Texas. The Chevy stage, predominantly outside, was the biggest stage ever. They're going to move it inside the Coliseum, which I guess is good, you know. Try and beat the heat. But on October 18th, Emilio and Diego IV, known as the Last Bandoleros, are doing the Last Bandoleros / Emilio tribute show on the 18th. So if between now and the 18th you find yourself in the Metroplex, make sure you stop by at the State Fair of Texas. Oh, and by the way, Chulo helps us steal. They've got a big corn stand over there. And oh, speaking of which, come on in, ladies and gentlemen. Here he is, Chulo.
1: That's right, Carnales. That's right, Carnales. I'm ready for the State Fair of Texas, Carnales.
0: Yeah, starts today.
1: Yeah, but to come by and see me at the Elotes booth, Carnales.
0: Oh, yeah? What's it called?
1: Yeah, I'll be there with my tío Andy.
0: What's the corn called, or the stand?
1: Yeah, damn good corn, Vato.
0: Okay, all right.
1: Not by the carnival.
0: By the carnival. Do you get on the rice, Vato?
1: No, Vato, I don't ride any rice there at the carnival.
0: Well, why not?
1: I'm not tall enough. Yeah, they don't let me, Carnal.
0: Okay.
1: Hey, Vato, stop laughing, Vato. It's time for the Chulo joke of the day. Put attention.
0: All right, Chulo joke of the day. Put attention.
1: Oh, by the way, next week I do cuckoo jokes, okay?
0: Okay, cuckoo jokes because of Halloween. I get it, okay.
1: What do you call it when it rains turkeys, Carnal?
0: What do you call it when it rains turkeys?
1: You call it foul weather.
0: Ah, I get it. Foul weather.
1: Right. Hey, that's it. I've had enough fun. I gotta get over here, my tío Andy, at the corn booth, Vato.
0: Yeah,
1: damn good corn.
0: Damn good corn at the State Fair in Texas. All right. Chulo, ladies and gentlemen, twice a morning, Tejano 95.7.

0: Tejano 95.7 con el Leone Ramírez por la mañana. Do you look at your smile and you have summer teeth? You know, some are this way, some are that way. 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
1: Latin Grammy-nominated artist Lucky Joe is saying no to Heartbreak with his latest single from Freddie Records. Lucky Joe recently joined the Bo Corona show to talk about the song, which he describes as an anthem for anyone going through a tough breakup.
2: No, it's just one of those heartbreak songs, you know. It's actually an anthem for those who are going through something like a tough breakup. Life is too short, and you gotta value yourself and put yourself first, and that's what this song's about.
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2: Freddie Records has always been really cool about allowing us

0: artistic freedom and giving us, you know, pulled reins on that. So big shout out to my record label.
1: And when it comes to his songwriting, Lucky Joe revealed he composed most of his latest project.
0: I'm so proud to say that we have I wrote 95% of that album.
1: After more than 20 years in music, Lucky Joe plans more great years to come.
0: I'm here for the long haul, man.
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0: Ganas con éxito tras éxito Tejano 95.7 en The Johnny Ramírez in the Morning Show. Les agradecemos que nos acompañen. Gracias por compartir su mañana con nosotros. And I was reading where 250 unprofitable Starbucks locations in the U.S. and in Canada are going to be closing. That's right, Starbucks closing 250 locations that are just not making money. And well, it is the fourth quarter. And I know that fall is a romantic season, but for big business, it's fourth quarter, baby. That's when you start seeing the big layoffs, especially in this business, radio, TV, and yeah, fourth quarter is fourth quarter, but oh, it's so romantic. Well, if you don't count the 250 locations of Starbucks is closing, but hey, that only leaves like a gazillion, so you'll have to go an extra mile to get your whatever it is you get, right?
1: It's fall at Starbucks, and at locations where sales have fallen, they'll be closing soon.
2: But then where will I go to get my grande white chocolate gingerbread frappuccino double blended with pumpkin spice?
1: 250 locations going bye-bye.
2: But then where will I find another turkey, bacon, cheddar, and egg white breakfast?

0: sandwich that they make in a microwave, but pretend it was made fresh in the magic kitchen in the wall.
1: Sorry, it's no longer part of our coffee house portfolio.
0: So now how far will I have to go to get a collector's item travel mug to shove in the face of other moms who don't have one?
1: Well, ironically, you'll have to travel a little farther. Or you could just make coffee at home.
0: Wait, you can make coffee at home?
1: Starbucks, where some locations' drive-thrus just got a little longer.
2: Or you can make coffee at home, right? Yeah, that's still a thing. 95.7.

0: on 95.7 The Johnny Ramirez in the Morning Show, headed towards the weekend. And whether you're going to H-Town, D-Town for a ball game, maybe you're going down to El Mágico Valle to take in South Padre Island, wherever you go, whatever you do, please, if you're going to party, party responsibly, because you just never know. 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

0: nueve, Chamacos Tejano, 95.7 con el mero mero Beaner. Yes, indeed. Thank you so much for joining us. And weekend just around the corner. Yes, indeed. A lot of football, a lot of rest and relaxation. Unless you got to move like me, then no rest for the weary. I wish I could hire some movers, but I can't. Yeah, because I'm a broken Mexican. But nonetheless, have a great weekend. Que la pasen feliz con la familia y las amistades, ¿verdad? On this 925 ninth month, you know, September 25th day. Hey, it's the first ever Dolly Parton Day. That's kind of cool. 925. 925 cool.
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0: echándole ganas con éxito tras éxito y una máxima variedad. It's the Johnny Ramirez in the Morning Show, Tejano 95.7. By the way, if you have a small business, starting Monday the 28th, I'm going to start what I call El Yones Small Business Shoutout. Now, you're going to have to call El Yones WhatsApp line, 210-654-5183, 210-654-5183. Call that line. Tell me the name of your business. What is it that you do? What is it that you sell? And the address, the phone number, all that kind of cool stuff, okay? El Yones Small Business Shoutout starting on Monday. If you have a small business, whether it's a restaurant, whatever it may be, whatever product, whatever service you provide, 210-654-5183, 210-654-5183. And starting Monday, I'll give you guys a shout-out, one per day, all right? Okay, I might do it a couple times, but yeah, good. Again, the number 210-654-5183. All right, ladies and gentlemen, boys and girls, time for El Yones Tejano's Cup of Joe Thought of the Day. Each and every weekday morning, former President Joe Biden chimes in with his thought for the day. And Mr. President, what's on your mind today, sir?
1: I just got a full tank of gas for just $22.
0: Really?
1: Granted, it was for my lawnmower, but I'm trying to stay positive.
0: Damn! $22 to fill up the lawnmower. 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

Urbano 95.7, your home for el mero mero frijolero. Gracias mil por estar aquí con nosotros. 25th day of September, first ever Dolly Parton Day, 9 to 5. Also National Open the Magic Day, National Daughters Day, National Quesadilla Day, National Math Storytelling Day, National One-Hit Wonder Day. What's your favorite one-hit wonder, Tejano style? Is it Cowboy Cumbia? National Lobster Day, and National Comic Book Day. Man, think of all the comics, the ones that you saved that were in mint condition. Then you're going, ooh, I have that one, I have that one, and you're seeing the outrageous prices they're selling for. And you go back home only to find out that your mom threw all that junk away. But

95.7, your home for Tejano and San Antonio, and weather-wise now through the weekend, pretty much all the same. Highs in the mid-90s, lows in the low 70s. Today, 95 la temperatura máxima with lots of sunshine. Partly to mostly cloudy tonight with a low of 74.

0: 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Johnny's directing traffic with the biggest Tejano hits of all time. 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

KLEY Jordanton, KHHL Karnes City, from the Tejano music capital of the world. 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